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0: 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I'm Alexis Feiger. 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

0: Things aren't looking too bad on the drive as you head out. It's trouble-free in town. Still finding it's pretty light on the area highways. There's nothing major to get in the way, but on the westbound side of the 401, heads up as you get past Winston Churchill. We have a crash blocking the HOV, not causing too much of a delay, and your eastbound 401, that's still moving at the limit. Get your rollers ready. 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I'm Alexis Feiger, the CJOY Traffic Watch continues.
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0: things aren't looking too bad on the in-town drive. You're going to find some more volume on the area highways, but nothing major. Taking a look at the westbound 401 after Winston Churchill, still dealing with a collision. The HOV and a couple left lanes now blocked. Delays are pretty heavy as you approach this issue, but your eastbound 401 just filling in. No major delays. It's the all-weather drive main event. 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I'm Alexis Feiger. The CJOY Traffic Watch continues.
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0: It's 18 degrees at 7 o'clock. Good morning, I'm Scott Monick. Here's what's making news this hour. Residents in Guelph are dealing with a heat warning to start the holiday shortened week. A yellow heat warning issued by Environment Canada is still in effect this morning, but relief is on the way. Temperatures soared across southern Ontario yesterday as people flocked to parks and beaches to celebrate Victoria Day. Today's daytime high could hit 33 degrees. Tomorrow we're expecting more sunshine, but it will be cooler. The forecast calls for a high of 15 degrees. Three off-duty Toronto police officers on vacation in Barcelona have been charged, although the service would not provide details on the accusations. Several Spanish media sites say they were arrested in the alleged sexual assault and assault of a sex worker in Barcelona. Toronto police would not confirm the accusations, saying the cases are before the courts. The officers have not been identified, but all will be suspended from duty. Canada's defense minister is set to make an announcement today amid speculation over the future of the Canadian Forces Snowbirds. David McGuinty will be at the home base of the Aerial Acrobatic Squadron in Saskatchewan. During question period this month, McGuinty said the team's aircraft fleet is approaching the end of its life, but the Snowbirds would continue air demonstrations as long as the planes remain safe. He said the federal government is examining replacement options, but did not provide a timeline for how long the Snowbirds could continue to perform. And a new study says one in five pregnant people in Ontario were not properly screened for syphilis, a preventable disease that can be fatal when passed from mother to baby.
1: Data published in the Canadian Medical Association Journal examined health administrative data for more than 550,000 pregnancies in Ontario between 2018 and 2023. It found more than 44,000 pregnant people were not screened for syphilis with a blood test when they should have been in the first trimester or at the initial prenatal visit. Data shows the sooner syphilis is diagnosed and treated in pregnancy, the less chance there is of adverse outcomes. The consequences of missed or late screenings can include miscarriage, stillbirth, preterm birth, developmental delay, blindness, and deafness. Naira Ahmed, The Canadian Press.
0: Turning to sports, a tough start to the Blue Jays' four-game series in New York against the Yankees. Cody Bellinger and Jazz Chisholm Jr. hit two-run homers off reliever Yariel Rodriguez in the seventh inning, and the Yankees survived a shaky performance by David Bednar to edge the visiting Blue Jays 7-6. Ernie Clement had four RBIs, including a three-run homer.
2: Carrier ahead. Over the line comes Newhook. Shooting! Scores! Alex Newhook!
0: What a game. Alex Newhook's overtime goal lifted the visiting Montreal Canadiens to a 3-2 Game 7 win over the Buffalo Sabres in their second-round playoff series. The Habs advance to the Eastern Conference Final, where they will face the well-rested Carolina Hurricanes starting on Thursday. Rebecca Leslie scored with 56 seconds left in regulation time to give the Ottawa Charge a 2-1 win over the visiting Montreal Victoire in the PWHL Final. The Charge still trailed the best-of-five championship series 2-1. And Victor Wembanyama poured in 41 points and added 24 rebounds as the visiting San Antonio Spurs opened the Western Conference Finals with a 122-115 win in double overtime against the defending NBA champion Oklahoma City Thunder. Checking the forecast, a yellow heat warning remains in effect. Mainly cloudy skies with a chance for showers this afternoon and a risk of thunderstorms with a high at 28. With the humidex, it will feel like 33. More showers tonight with a risk of thunderstorms this evening and the low dropping down to 6 degrees. Mainly sunny skies on Wednesday. It will be cooler with a high of 15 degrees. Right now, it's 18 degrees. I'm Scott Monick. 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

0: Good news in town, the drive is still trouble-free. Your area highways are still pretty lightly traveled, and on your eastbound 401, seeing more volume, it's a bit slow from town line toward the en route with light volume as you approach Guelphine. Good news westbound 401, problems we had after Winston Churchill have been cleared. The volume has eased. It is slow further west 401 through Highway 25. Get your rollers ready. 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I'm Alexis Spiker. The CJOY Traffic Watch continues.
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0: Things aren't looking too bad on the in-town drive. It's crash-free. You are going to find there is still volume on the area highways, but there's no major slowdowns or delays. It's pretty regular. You're eastbound 401. Still slow as you approach town line toward the en route. Volume as you approach the sixes and light through Guelph line. Light volume into Mississauga. You're westbound 401. That's a bit slow as you make your way through Highway 25. Jumpstart helps kids across Canada access sport and play so more kids could get into the game. Learn more at jumpstart.canadiantire.ca. I'm Alexis Feiger. The CJOY Traffic Watch continues.
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0: It's 18 degrees at 8 o'clock. Good morning. I'm Scott Monick. Here's what's making news this hour. Guelph's first heat warning of the year is still in effect this morning, but relief is on the way. Temperatures soared right across southern Ontario yesterday as people packed beaches to celebrate Victoria Day. Today's forecast looks a lot like yesterday's. The temperature is expected to climb to 28 degrees, but with the humidex, it will feel more like 33. You can expect some rain showers as well as cooler air arrives later on tonight. The low will drop down to 6 degrees overnight. Tomorrow we're expecting sunshine, but it will be cooler. The high will only reach 15 degrees. Toronto police say three officers traveling on vacation have been charged in Barcelona and are facing serious allegations, though the service would not provide details on the accusations. Police spokesperson Stephanie Sayer says the officers were off duty and not traveling in any official capacity. She says one of the officers has since returned to Canada and has been suspended from duty, and the other two will be suspended when they return in the coming days. Sayer declined to comment further, saying the cases are before the courts. The officers have not been identified. Several Spanish media sites say three Canadian police officers on vacation have been arrested in the alleged sexual assault and assault of a sex worker in Barcelona. Defense Minister David McGuinty is set to make an announcement today at the home base of the Canadian Forces Snowbirds team in Saskatchewan.
1: It comes amid speculation about the future of the aerial acrobatic squadron who have performed at thousands of air shows. Recently, during question period, David McGuinty said the team's aircraft fleet is approaching the end of its life, but the Snowbirds would continue air demonstrations as long as the planes remain safe. He noted Canadians can rest assured that they will be able to enjoy the iconic Snowbird formation for generations to come. Naira Ahmed, The Canadian Press.
0: And you'll be able to drink later into the early morning hours during the FIFA World Cup. Reports say the Ford government is expected to announce plans to extend last call by 2 hours for the duration of the tournament. Normally, bars and restaurants can serve alcohol until 2 a.m., but the province will allow them to sell booze until 4 a.m. between June 11th and July 19th. Some LCBOs will also stay open later. In sports, the Blue Jays bullpen suffered a meltdown in New York last night as the Yankees pulled off a 7-6 come-from-behind victory in their series opener in the Bronx. Cody Bellinger and Jazz Chisholm Jr. both hit two-run homers off reliever Yariel Rodriguez in the seventh inning to put New York ahead for good. Ernie Clement had four RBIs and a three-run homer in a losing effort for the Jays. Alex Newhook's overtime goal lifted the visiting Montreal Canadiens to a 3-2 Game 7 win over the Buffalo Sabres in their second-round playoff series. Canadiens captain Nick Suzuki says his team emptied the tank to advance.
2: Took everything that we had to, you know, get through this series, and you know, now we got to just reset, get some rest, and you know, get ready to go to Carolina.
0: The Canadiens advance to the Eastern Conference Final, where they will face the well-rested Carolina Hurricanes starting on Thursday. Rebecca Leslie scored with less than a minute left in regulation to give the Ottawa Charge a 2-1 win over the visiting Montreal Victoire in the PWHL's Walter Cup Final. The Charge trailed the best-of-five championship series 2-1. And the visiting San Antonio Spurs opened the NBA's Western Conference Finals with a 122-115 win in double overtime against the defending champion Oklahoma City Thunder. Checking the forecast, a yellow heat warning remains in effect. Cloudy skies with a chance for showers and a risk of thunderstorms this afternoon with a high of 28. With the humidex, it will feel like 33. More showers this evening with cloudy skies and the low dropping down to 6 degrees overnight. Mainly sunny on Wednesday with a high of 15. Right now, it's 18 degrees. I'm Scott Monick. 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

0: Heads up, we're dealing with an issue in town just south of Cambridge on Highway 24 between Glen Morris and McLean School Road. We have reports of a collision causing volume. Your area highways are just dealing with the regular volume, and on your eastbound 401, still finding it slow as you get past 6 North. It's on and off toward Guelph Line, where we do have an issue reported. Slow into Mississauga from Winston Churchill, and your westbound 401, there is some volume as you approach Highway 25. Summer's coming in hot, so why not turn up the chill with Smirnoff Ice? Fresh new look, same OG flavor. 19 plus, please enjoy responsibly. I'm Alexis Feiger. The CJOY Traffic Watch continues.
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0: We're still dealing with an issue just south of Cambridge on Highway 24 between Glen Morris Road East and McLean School Road, dealing with a crash causing volume. Northbound on 85, still finding that slow from Victoria toward Lancaster, and westbound Highway 8 volume from Fairway towards 78, your eastbound 401. Still finding that slow from 6 South on and off through Guelph Line. Problems through that stretch have been cleared. Westbound 401 a bit slow through Highway 25 and light approaching King Highway 8. Summer's coming in hot, so why not turn up the chill with Smyrna off ice. Fresh new look, same OG flavor, 19 plus. 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I'm Alexis Feiger. The CJOY Traffic Watch continues.
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0: It's 19 degrees at 9 o'clock. Good morning, I'm Scott Monick. Here's what's making news this hour. Residents in Guelph are dealing with a heat warning to start the holiday shortened week. A yellow heat warning issued by Environment Canada is still in effect this morning, but relief is on the way. Temperatures soared across southern Ontario yesterday as people flocked to parks and beaches to celebrate Victoria Day. Today's daytime high could hit 33 degrees. Tomorrow we're expecting more sunshine, but it will be cooler. The forecast calls for a high of 15 degrees. Three off-duty Toronto police officers on vacation in Barcelona have been charged, although the service would not provide details on the accusations. Several Spanish media sites say they were arrested in the alleged sexual assault and assault of a sex worker in Barcelona. Toronto police would not confirm the accusations, saying the cases are before the courts. The officers have not been identified, but all will be suspended from duty. Canada's defense minister is set to make an announcement today amid speculation over the future of the Canadian Forces Snowbirds. David McGuinty will be at the home base of the Aerial Acrobatic Squadron in Saskatchewan. During question period this month, McGuinty said the team's aircraft fleet is approaching the end of its life, but the Snowbirds would continue air demonstrations as long as the planes remain safe. He said the federal government is examining replacement options, but did not provide a timeline for how long the Snowbirds could continue to perform. And a new study says one in five pregnant people in Ontario were not properly screened for syphilis, a preventable disease that can be fatal when passed from mother to baby.
1: Data published in the Canadian Medical Association Journal examined health administrative data for more than 550,000 pregnancies in Ontario between 2018 and 2023. It found more than 44,000 pregnant people were not screened for syphilis with a blood test when they should have been in the first trimester or at the initial prenatal visit. Data shows the sooner syphilis is diagnosed and treated in pregnancy, the less chance there is of adverse outcomes. The consequences of missed or late screenings can include miscarriage, stillbirth, preterm birth, developmental delay, blindness, and deafness. Naira Ahmed, The Canadian Press.
0: Checking the forecast, a yellow heat warning remains in effect. Mainly cloudy skies with a chance for showers this afternoon and a risk of thunderstorms with a high at 28. With the Humidex, it will feel like 33. More showers tonight with a risk of thunderstorms this evening and the low dropping down to 6 degrees. Mainly sunny on Wednesday will be slightly cooler with a high of 15 degrees and sunshine on Thursday with a high of 15. Right now it's 19 degrees. I'm Scott Monick. 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

0: It's 20 degrees at 10 o'clock. Good morning, I'm Scott Monick. Here's what's making news this hour. Stats Canada says higher gas prices, mainly driven by the war in Iran, pushed the annual rate of inflation up to 2.8% in April.
1: The cost of gasoline was 28.6% higher year-over-year in April as conflict in the Middle East disrupted global oil shipments. But that wasn't the only factor. Gas stations switched to costlier summer blends, and the removal of the consumer carbon price a year earlier skewed the annual price comparison higher. StatCan says falling prices for travel tours and a slowdown in rent inflation offset a jump in energy prices last month. Food inflation also cooled to 3.5% in April, as grocery items like chicken, coffee, and tea saw their pace of price increases slow. Michelle Zedekian, The Canadian Press.
0: Guelph's first heat warning of the year is still in effect this morning, but relief is on the way. Temperatures soared right across southern Ontario yesterday as people packed beaches to celebrate Victoria Day. Today's forecast looks a lot like yesterday's. The temperature is expected to climb to 28 degrees, but with the humidex, it will feel more like 33. You can expect some rain showers as well as cooler air arrives later on tonight. The low will drop down to 6 degrees overnight. Tomorrow we're expecting sunshine, but it will be cooler. The high will only reach 15 degrees. Defense Minister David McGuinty is set to make an announcement today at the home base of the Canadian Forces Snowbirds team in Saskatchewan.
2: It comes amid speculation about the future of the aerial acrobatic squadron who have performed at thousands of air shows. Recently, during question period, David McGuinty said the team's aircraft fleet is approaching the end of its life, but the Snowbirds would continue air demonstrations as long as the planes remain safe. He noted Canadians can rest assured that they will be able to enjoy the iconic Snowbird formation for generations to come. Naira Ahmed, The Canadian Press.
0: And you'll be able to drink later into the early morning hours during the FIFA World Cup. Reports say the Ford government is expected to announce plans to extend last call by 2 hours for the duration of the tournament. Normally, bars and restaurants can serve alcohol until 2 a.m., but the province will allow them to sell booze until 4 a.m. between June 11th and July 19th. Some LCBOs will also stay open later. Checking the forecast, a yellow heat warning remains in effect. Cloudy skies with a chance for showers and a risk of thunderstorms this afternoon with a high of 28. With the humidex, it will feel like 33. More showers this evening with cloudy skies and the low dropping down to 6 degrees overnight. Mainly sunny on Friday with a high of 15 degrees and sunshine on Thursday with a high of 15. Right now, it's 20 degrees. I'm Scott Monick. 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

Good morning, Dan Allaire here on CJOI, a Tuesday that kind of feels like a Monday. Going to be a warm one at 29 this afternoon, going to feel maybe like 36. Could see some rain, maybe a thunderstorm. Definitely going to see some rain this evening. Again, thunderstorms possible, but it's going to drop to about 8 overnight. And tomorrow, we're only getting up to about 13. But enjoy today. It's going to be a hot one and maybe wet a little bit later on. AC/DC now. You shook me all night long on CJOI. Good morning.

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0: 1460.

Billy Idol's Money Money on CJOI. Dan Allaire with you. Extra coffee on the agenda today. Up later than normal on, I always call them school nights, but a work night. The Habs and the Sabres. Game 7 went into overtime, and it took just over 11 minutes for Alex Newhook to put the Habs over and make them Eastern Conference finalists. And Carolina's been waiting, it seems like, forever, because they swept both their first series. Montreal went 7 in both their first series. So Montreal's played 14 games. Carolina has played 8. Who does that advantage? We'll find out. But Montreal with the big win. So there's still a, you know, if you're not a Habs fan like me, still a Canadian team in the playoffs, down to the final 4.

0: It's 22 degrees at 11 o'clock. Good morning. I'm Scott Monick. Here's what's making news this hour. Higher gas prices driven mainly by the war in Iran pushed Canada's annual rate of inflation up to 2.8% in April. But it wasn't the only culprit, as April also saw gas stations switch to more expensive summer gasoline blends. Meanwhile, Ottawa's decision to remove the consumer carbon price a year earlier skewed the annual price comparison higher. Prices for clothing and footwear rose 2% in April, while food inflation eased to 3.5%. Residents in Guelph are dealing with a heat warning to start the holiday shortened week. A yellow heat warning issued by Environment Canada is still in effect this morning, but relief is on the way. Temperatures soared across southern Ontario yesterday as people flocked to parks and beaches to celebrate Victoria Day. Today's daytime high could hit 33 degrees. Tomorrow we're expecting more sunshine, but it will be cooler. The forecast calls for a high of 15 degrees. Canada's defense minister is set to make an announcement today amid speculation over the future of the Canadian Forces Snowbirds. David McGuinty will be at the home base of the Aerial Acrobatic Squadron in Saskatchewan. During question period this month, McGuinty said the team's aircraft fleet is approaching the end of its life, but the Snowbirds would continue air demonstrations as long as the planes remain safe. He said the federal government is examining replacement options, but did not provide a timeline for how long the Snowbirds could continue to perform. And a new study says 1 in 5 pregnant people in Ontario were not properly screened for syphilis, a preventable disease that can be fatal when passed from mother to baby.
1: Data published in the Canadian Medical Association Journal examined health administrative data for more than 550,000 pregnancies in Ontario between 2018 and 2023. It found more than 44,000 pregnant people were not screened for syphilis with a blood test when they should have been in the first trimester or at the initial prenatal visit. Data shows the sooner syphilis is diagnosed and treated in pregnancy, the less chance there is of adverse outcomes. The consequences of missed or late screenings can include miscarriage, stillbirth, preterm birth, developmental delay, blindness, and deafness. Naira Ahmed, The Canadian Press.
0: Checking the forecast, a yellow heat warning remains in effect. Mainly cloudy skies with a chance for showers this afternoon and a risk of thunderstorms with a high at 28. With the Humidex, it will feel like 33. More showers tonight with a risk of thunderstorms this evening and the low dropping down to 6 degrees. Mainly sunny on Wednesday will be slightly cooler with a high of 15 degrees and sunshine on Thursday with a high of 15. Right now, it's 22 degrees. I'm Scott Monick. 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

0: Going to be a warm one in the Royal City today and this afternoon into the mid-30s with the Humidex. There's a system moving through. Maybe later on this afternoon we could see some rain and a thunderstorm, but lots of rain expected this evening. Cools down, though, tomorrow. High tomorrow of just 13 with no real humidity.
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15: 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And we're back in 5, 4, 3.

Prince, When Doves Cry on CJOY. It's Dan Allaire with you on the way. Stevie Nicks, Colin James, and the Queen of Soul. This is Aretha Franklin.

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Nothing makes me happier than when I do some comedy over the weekend and a big name stops by to work on some stuff. I had some shows in Montreal over the weekend, and a pretty big name in comedy popped in on both shows on Friday night, which made my night, but the crowd was loving it too. I'll tell you who popped in over the weekend before 12 o'clock, taking us there. It's the Northern Pikes.

Elton John's Tiny Dancer on CJOY was in Montreal over the weekend. Had four shows between Friday and Saturday night. And I walked into my venue on Friday night, and the lineup normally sent ahead of time, and there was just me and one other comic, and I thought that was odd, because normally there's a few of us. And when I walked in, the producer looked at me and said, you know, so-and-so is going to open, and then it'll be you, and then following you, Sugar Sammy is here to work on his new material and his new hour. I was like, whoa! So I worked with Sugar Sammy in the early show. He's a very nice guy. When I shook his hand and he looked at me and he said, hey, Dan, I've heard some really nice things. That made my whole weekend right there, and it was only Friday. And then I went to the Late Show, which was at a different venue in Montreal, and I was closing that show out. And then they said, you know, Dan was closing the show, but a special guest popped in, and Sugar Sammy came and did some more time after me on the Late Show. So I got to watch that guy, where his new material is fantastic. If he comes around the Royal City or the area and he's going to be around, go see him. Dude is very funny and very nice as well. Very cool Friday night for me in Montreal.

0: It's 23 degrees at 12 o'clock. Good afternoon. I'm Scott Monick. Here's what's making news this hour. Residents in Guelph are dealing with a heat warning to start the holiday shortened week, but relief is on the way. A yellow heat warning issued by Environment Canada remains in effect today. A severe thunderstorm watch has also been posted with rain and possible thunderstorms in the forecast later today. Temperatures soared across southern Ontario yesterday as people flocked to parks and beaches to celebrate Victoria Day. Tomorrow we're expecting more sunshine, but it will be cooler. The high will only reach 15 degrees. Guelph police say a teenager is facing assault and weapons charges after a man reported being beat up and having a gun pointed at him last night. Police say the man went to a school to meet up with someone at 8:30 p.m., but he was instead met by a teen who began threatening him. They say the man tried to run away but was assaulted by the youth and two other males who had arrived in a vehicle. They say one of the males pointed a gun at the victim. Police say the man sustained minor injuries to his face and head. Licensed Ontario restaurants and bars will be allowed to sell alcohol until 4 a.m. during the upcoming FIFA World Cup. The province announced this morning the temporary extension, saying it would help support tourism and local businesses during the international soccer tournament. Toronto is set to host six games starting June 12th, and the province says the extended hours will apply from June 11th to July 19th. Stats Canada says higher gas prices, mainly driven by the war in Iran, pushed the annual rate of inflation up to 2.8% in April. Michelle Zedekian reports.
1: The cost of gasoline was 28.6% higher year over year in April as conflict in the Middle East disrupted global oil shipments. But that wasn't the only factor. Gas stations switched to costlier summer blends, and the removal of the consumer carbon price a year earlier skewed the annual price comparison higher. StatCan says falling prices for travel tours and a slowdown in rent inflation offset a jump in energy prices last month. Food inflation also cooled to 3.5% in April, as grocery items like chicken, coffee, and tea saw their pace of price increases slow. Michelle Zedekian, The Canadian Press.
0: Canada's defense minister is set to soon make an announcement at the home base of the Canadian Forces Snowbirds team. Opposition Conservative MP Fraser Tolmai raised the issue of the aerial acrobatic squadron's future earlier this month. The Moose Jaw, Saskatchewan MP told Question Period air shows across North America are quietly being told they cannot book the Snowbirds for next summer. Defense Minister David McGuinty has said the government is looking at replacement options but did not provide a timeline for how long the Snowbirds could continue performing. Checking the forecast, a heat warning remains in effect along with a severe thunderstorm watch. Sunshine this afternoon, then a mix of sun and cloud with showers late this afternoon. There's also a risk of thunderstorms with a high of 29 degrees. Showers tonight with the low dropping down to plus 6. Mainly cloudy on Wednesday with a high of 15. And a mix of sun and cloud on Thursday with a high of 17 degrees. Right now it's 23 degrees. I'm Scott Monick. 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

At Santana and Hold on CJOI, Dan Allaire with you. 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Still to come from the 80s, we got Luba on deck, Simple Minds, Rough Trade, and Mellencamp. This is Jack and Diane.

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Luba on CJOI, totally 80s lunch. We are cruising through that great decade of music with the Spoons. Paul Young and Midnight Oil, the beds are burning on CJOI.

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6: A beloved 75-year-old man washing up, getting ready for bed, is brutally beaten and killed. 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

Still to come on the Totally 80s Lunch, we got ZZ Top's Sharp Dressed Man and this soundtrack, which is the title of the movie from Kenny Loggins, it's Footloose.

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0: This is Global News. I'm Danny Longo. Licensed Ontario restaurants and bars will be allowed to sell alcohol until 4 a.m. during the upcoming FIFA World Cup. The province announced the temporary extension this morning, saying that it would help support tourism and local businesses during the international soccer tournament. Toronto is set to host 6 games starting June 12th, and the province says the extended hours will apply from June 11th to July 19th. Last call for alcohol service is typically 2 a.m., though the Ontario government has made temporary changes in the past for major sporting events, such as the recent Olympic gold medal hockey game between Canada and the United States. LCBO will also have extended hours at 27 stores in the GTA and Ottawa between June 11th and July 19th. The province says those stores will be open from 9 a.m. to 11 p.m. Monday to Saturday and 9 a.m. to 8 p.m. on Sunday. Police in Halton Region have laid out the results of a major drug trafficking investigation. Police say the investigation, dubbed Project Cypress, led to the largest firearm seizure in the service's history.
1: A total of 24 handguns ready to hit the street were seized. It's our belief that this seizure has prevented shootings and saved lives.
0: Police say the investigators also seized 20 prohibited overcapacity magazines and ammo, 16.5 kilograms of cocaine, more than 16,000 oxycodone tablets, liquid hydrocodone and tablets, along with $375,000 in currency and cryptocurrency. Police say 4 people are now facing more than 30 criminal charges, and the investigation remains ongoing. Federal government says the Canadian Forces Snowbirds team is being grounded until the early 2030s while its aging planes are replaced. It says the modern CT-157 Siskin II aircraft will take over for the C-2-114 Tudor jets. This year will be the Aerial Acrobatic Squadron's final season with its Tudor fleet. The Tudor planes were introduced in the 1960s, and the Snowbirds formed in 1971 and have performed at thousands of air shows and will continue to be based in Moose Jaw. Defense Minister David McGuinty says this will ensure that Canada continues its strong tradition of air demonstration capability with a modern fleet that will ultimately rebuild to the team's distinctive 9-plane formation. There has been speculation about the future of the squadron. Federal opposition conservative Fraser Tolmie raised the issue earlier this month. He told Question Period that air shows across North America are quietly being told they can't book the Snowbirds for events in 2027 and that this summer will be their final season. Higher gas prices, driven mainly by the war in Iran, pushed Canada's annual rate of inflation up 2.8% in April. But it wasn't the only culprit, as April also saw gas stations switch to more expensive summer gasoline blends. Meanwhile, Ottawa's decision to remove the consumer carbon price a year earlier skewed the annual price comparison higher. Prices for clothing and footwear rose 2% in April, while food inflation eased to 3.5%. Guelph police say that a teenager is facing assault and weapons charges after a man reported being beat up and having a gun pointed at him Monday night. Police say the man went to school to meet up with someone at 8:30 p.m., but he was instead met by a teen who began threatening him. They say the man tried to run away but was assaulted by the youth and two other males who had arrived in a vehicle. They say one of the men pointed a gun at the victim. Police say the man sustained minor injuries to his face and head. I'm Danny Longo. This is Global News.
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3: 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It's been referred to as 1460 CJOY.

Hope you enjoyed your May long weekend as we make our way through this afternoon. Going to be a real hot one into the mid-30s possibly with the Humidex. Rain is expected to roll through late this afternoon, this evening for sure. Maybe even a thunderstorm. And cools everything down because the high tomorrow, 13. A little bit of a different one coming tomorrow. But Donna, like a prayer on CJOY.

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Philip Bailey and Phil Collins, their Easy Lover. It's Dan Allaire with you on the way. We've got Sarah McLachlan, some Survivor, and the Cars, just what I needed on CJOY.

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My neighbor, whose name was also Dan, he had Rocky III, the soundtrack, on vinyl. I can still see the album cover. It was a black and white photo of Rocky Balboa. And we listened to that thing over and over and over again. Do you remember who Rocky took on in Rocky III? You remember Clubber Lang? Hey, Mr. T? More music on the way from Supertramp and Jan Arden. Could I Be Your Girl on CJOR?

Well, that's a wrap for me. Before I go, it's a huge week as I make my way through this week. I will not be here Friday because I'm kind of like the catch-all guy. My daughter gets married on Saturday. I can't believe how quick the time is flying. It just seems like this was, you know, so far away. And now after the long weekend and we kind of get our bearings all set, we're refocused and looking forward just a few days away from marrying off my firstborn. Yeah. Father of the bride. You want to feel a little bit older. I tell you, my wife and I did an exercise and we did the math on how old our parents were when we got married, you know, because they seemed old. You know, your parents are older than you. And we're just a year younger than my parents and just a little older than her parents when we got married. So we just kind of looked at each other and we're like, yep, well, I guess retirement's close, but we had a little old moment yesterday, but we're really looking forward to it. Big wedding coming up this weekend. Hey, stay cool today. Supposed to be into the mid-30s. Might see some rain this evening for sure. Maybe a thunderstorm, but tomorrow cools right down to 13. Enjoy the rest of your Tuesday.

0: This is Global News. I'm Danny Longo. The province says Ontario bars and restaurants will be allowed to serve alcohol much later into the night for the duration of this summer's FIFA World Cup.
1: With games taking place in multiple time zones across North America, we're extending alcohol service hours to 4 a.m. from June the 11th to July the 19th, so fans can enjoy the games no matter what time they're happening.
0: From June 11th to July 19th, licensed bars and restaurants will be allowed to sell and serve alcohol until 4 a.m., 2 hours later than Ontario's regular last call. In a news release, Ontario Attorney General Doug Downey says allowing restaurants and bars to stay open later means that fans can fully experience the energy, excitement, and atmosphere of the tournament while supporting jobs, strengthening local businesses, and driving economic growth across Ontario. Ontario will also allow 27 LCBO retail stores across the province to extend hours during the same time frame. Halton police have announced the largest firearm seizure in the history of the service as a result of a drug trafficking investigation.
2: Every one of these weapons represents a potential tragedy prevented. What is particularly concerning and frankly alarming is that all of the firearms seized in this investigation originated from the United States.
0: Dubbed Project Cyprus, the six-month investigation aimed at dismantling a sophisticated drug trafficking network operating in and around Halton region. 9 search warrants were executed in Vaughan, Richmond Hill, Toronto, and Oshawa. As a result, 24 handguns, prohibited capacity magazines, and over 17 kilograms of cocaine were seized. 4 people were arrested and charged. The chief says that approximately 90% of crime guns in Halton and surrounding areas are traced back to the U.S. The federal government says the Canadian Forces Snowbirds will be grounded until the early 2030s as their aging CT-114 Tudor jets are replaced. The team's final season using the Tudor fleet will take place this year before transitioning to the new CT-157 Siskin II aircraft. And Defense Minister David McGuinty announced the details at 15 Wing Moose Jaw in Saskatchewan. The Tudor jets have been in service since the 1960s, and concerns had grown about the future of the iconic aerobatic team. The government says the new fleet will allow the Snowbirds to continue performing their signature 9-plane formations from their home base in Moose Jaw. Life was 2.8% more expensive in Canada last month, mainly thanks to higher gas prices lifted by the U.S. war in Iran. Stats Canada says that the cost of gas was 28.6% higher year over year last month. Conflict in the Middle East disrupted global oil shipments, but eliminating the carbon price last year has skewed the annual price comparison higher. StatsCan says an 11% annual price drop for travel tours in April and a slowdown in rent inflation helped nationally but offset rising energy costs. The federal government is advising Canadians not to travel to the part of the Democratic Republic of Congo hit by a rare type of Ebola. The World Health Organization's director general says he's concerned about the scale and spread of the epidemic. More than 100 people have died, and an American doctor is among more than 500 suspected cases so far. This particular type of Ebola has no vaccines or treatment, and the WHO has declared it a public health emergency of international concern. I'm Danny Longo. This is Global News.
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0: This is Global News. I'm Danny Longo. Licensed Ontario restaurants and bars will be allowed to sell alcohol until 4 a.m. during the upcoming FIFA World Cup. The province announced the temporary extension this morning, saying that it would help support tourism and local businesses during the international soccer tournament. Toronto is set to host 6 games starting June 12th, and the province says the extended hours will apply from June 11th to July 19th. Last call for alcohol service is typically 2 a.m., though the Ontario government has made temporary changes in the past for major sporting events, such as the recent Olympic gold medal hockey game between Canada and the United States. LCBO will also have extended hours at 27 stores in the GTA and Ottawa between June 11th and July 19th. The province says those stores will be open from 9 a.m. to 11 p.m. Monday to Saturday and 9 a.m. to 8 p.m. on Sunday. Police in Halton Region have laid out the results of a major drug trafficking investigation. Police say the investigation, dubbed Project Cypress, led to the largest firearm seizure in the service's history.
1: A total of 24 handguns ready to hit the street were seized. It's our belief that this seizure has prevented shootings and saved lives.
0: Police say the investigators also seized 20 prohibited overcapacity magazines and ammo, 16.5 kilograms of cocaine, more than 16,000 oxycodone tablets, liquid hydrocodone and tablets, along with $375,000 in currency and cryptocurrency. Police say 4 people are now facing more than 30 criminal charges, and the investigation remains ongoing. Federal government says the Canadian Forces Snowbirds team is being grounded until the early 2030s while its aging planes are replaced. It says the modern CT-157 Siskin II aircraft will take over for the C-2-114 Tudor jets. This year will be the Aerial Acrobatic Squadron's final season with its Tudor fleet. The Tudor planes were introduced in the 1960s, and the Snowbirds formed in 1971 and have performed at thousands of air shows and will continue to be based in Moose Jaw. Defense Minister David McGuinty says this will ensure that Canada continues its strong tradition of air demonstration capability with a modern fleet that will ultimately rebuild to the team's distinctive 9-plane formation. There has been speculation about the future of the squadron. Federal opposition conservative Fraser Tolmie raised the issue earlier this month. He told Question Period that air shows across North America are quietly being told they can't book the Snowbirds for events in 2027 and that this summer will be their final season. Higher gas prices, driven mainly by the war in Iran, pushed Canada's annual rate of inflation up 2.8% in April. But it wasn't the only culprit, as April also saw gas stations switch to more expensive summer gasoline blends. Meanwhile, Ottawa's decision to remove the consumer carbon price a year earlier skewed the annual price comparison higher. Prices for clothing and footwear rose 2% in April, while food inflation eased to 3.5%. Guelph police say that a teenager is facing assault and weapons charges after a man reported being beat up and having a gun pointed at him Monday night. Police say the man went to school to meet up with someone at 8:30 p.m., but he was instead met by a teen who began threatening him. They say the man tried to run away but was assaulted by the youth and two other males who had arrived in a vehicle. They say one of the men pointed a gun at the victim. Police say the man sustained minor injuries to his face and head. I'm Danny Longo. This is Global News.
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0: Galaxy.
1: Early afternoon construction delay westbound on the 41 just past Highway 25. Really not all that bad. Something to keep in mind, though. The 6 is looking good right now. In town, westbound Woodlawn really crawling from Elmira Road over to Wellington Road 32. Heads up. We've got ongoing construction on the go Wyndham Street close between Wellington and Cork Street. Summer's coming in hot, so why not turn up the chill with Smirnoff Ice? Fresh new look, same OG flavor, 19 plus. 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I'm Lori Turcotte. The CJOY Traffic Watch continues.
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0: I just spotted some problems on the eastbound 401 just past Hespeler Road. There's a crash getting tended to. Bit of a delay already starting to develop. West 401 past Highway 25. There's construction on the go, leaving a really heavy delay all the way from James Snow Parkway. Highway 6 North, that's solid from Leslie through to the 401. In Kitchener today, we've got some work on the go that has lanes reduced on West Mount Road at Ottawa Street. It's the all-weather drive main event. 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I'm Lori Turcotte. The CGOY Traffic Watch continues.
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0: This is Global News. I'm Danny Longo. The province says Ontario bars and restaurants will be allowed to serve alcohol much later into the night for the duration of this summer's FIFA World Cup.
1: With games taking place in multiple time zones across North America, we're extending alcohol service hours to 4 a.m. from June the 11th to July the 19th, so fans can enjoy the games no matter what time they're happening.
0: From June 11th to July 19th, licensed bars and restaurants will be allowed to sell and serve alcohol until 4 a.m., 2 hours later than Ontario's regular last call. In a news release, Ontario Attorney General Doug Downey says allowing restaurants and bars to stay open later means that fans can fully experience the energy, excitement, and atmosphere of the tournament while supporting jobs, strengthening local businesses, and driving economic growth across Ontario. Ontario will also allow 27 LCBO retail stores across the province to extend hours during the same time frame. Halton police have announced the largest firearm seizure in the history of the service as a result of a drug trafficking investigation.
2: Every one of these weapons represents a potential tragedy prevented. What is particularly concerning and frankly alarming is that all of the firearms seized in this investigation originated from the United States.
0: Dubbed Project Cyprus, the six-month investigation aimed at dismantling a sophisticated drug trafficking network operating in and around Halton region. 9 search warrants were executed in Vaughan, Richmond Hill, Toronto, and Oshawa. As a result, 24 handguns, prohibited capacity magazines, and over 17 kilograms of cocaine were seized. 4 people were arrested and charged. The chief says that approximately 90% of crime guns in Halton and surrounding areas are traced back to the U.S. The federal government says the Canadian Forces Snowbirds will be grounded until the early 2030s as their aging CT-114 Tudor jets are replaced. The team's final season using the Tudor fleet will take place this year before transitioning to the new CT-157 Siskin II aircraft. And Defense Minister David McGuinty announced the details at 15 Wing Moose Jaw in Saskatchewan. The Tudor jets have been in service since the 1960s, and concerns had grown about the future of the iconic aerobatic team. The government says the new fleet will allow the Snowbirds to continue performing their signature 9-plane formations from their home base in Moose Jaw. Life was 2.8% more expensive in Canada last month, mainly thanks to higher gas prices lifted by the U.S. war in Iran. Stats Canada says that the cost of gas was 28.6% higher year over year last month. Conflict in the Middle East disrupted global oil shipments, but eliminating the carbon price last year has skewed the annual price comparison higher. StatsCan says an 11% annual price drop for travel tours in April and a slowdown in rent inflation helped nationally but offset rising energy costs. The federal government is advising Canadians not to travel to the part of the Democratic Republic of Congo hit by a rare type of Ebola. The World Health Organization's director general says he's concerned about the scale and spread of the epidemic. More than 100 people have died, and an American doctor is among more than 500 suspected cases so far. This particular type of Ebola has no vaccines or treatment, and the WHO has declared it a public health emergency of international concern. I'm Danny Longo. This is Global News.
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0: From James Snow all the way to past Highway 25, it looks like construction has wrapped up for the day. 6 North is still solid from Leslie through to the 401. 6 South is looking good. Highway 24 kind of drips and drabs of volume both ways between the 401 and Dundas. 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The CJOY Traffic Watch continues.
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0: Starting off with the good news. Trouble on the East 401 past Hespler Road cleared out of the way. West 401, it's crawling. James Snow to pass Highway 25 and kind of filling in between the sixes. Speaking of the sixes, 6 North, that's solid from Leslie through to the 401. In Cambridge, we got lanes narrowed on Eagle Street at William. That's all for ongoing road work. 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The CGOY Traffic Watch continues.
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0: This is Global News. I'm Danny Longo. Licensed Ontario restaurants and bars will be allowed to sell alcohol until 4 a.m. during the upcoming FIFA World Cup. The province announced the temporary extension this morning, saying that it would help support tourism and local businesses during the international soccer tournament. Toronto is set to host 6 games starting June 12th, and the province says the extended hours will apply from June 11th to July 19th. Last call for alcohol service is typically 2 a.m., though the Ontario government has made temporary changes in the past for major sporting events, such as the recent Olympic gold medal hockey game between Canada and the United States. LCBO will also have extended hours at 27 stores in the GTA and Ottawa between June 11th and July 19th. The province says those stores will be open from 9 a.m. to 11 p.m. Monday to Saturday and 9 a.m. to 8 p.m. on Sunday. Police in Halton Region have laid out the results of a major drug trafficking investigation. Police say the investigation, dubbed Project Cypress, led to the largest firearm seizure in the service's history.
1: A total of 24 handguns ready to hit the street were seized. It's our belief that this seizure has prevented shootings and saved lives.
0: Police say the investigators also seized 20 prohibited overcapacity magazines and ammo, 16.5 kilograms of cocaine, more than 16,000 oxycodone tablets, liquid hydrocodone and tablets, along with $375,000 in currency and cryptocurrency. Police say 4 people are now facing more than 30 criminal charges, and the investigation remains ongoing. Federal government says the Canadian Forces Snowbirds team is being grounded until the early 2030s while its aging planes are replaced. It says the modern CT-157 Siskin II aircraft will take over for the C-2-114 Tudor jets. This year will be the Aerial Acrobatic Squadron's final season with its Tudor fleet. The Tudor planes were introduced in the 1960s, and the Snowbirds formed in 1971 and have performed at thousands of air shows and will continue to be based in Moose Jaw. Defense Minister David McGuinty says this will ensure that Canada continues its strong tradition of air demonstration capability with a modern fleet that will ultimately rebuild to the team's distinctive 9-plane formation. There has been speculation about the future of the squadron. Federal opposition conservative Fraser Tolmy raised the issue earlier this month. He told Question Period that air shows across North America are quietly being told they can't book the Snowbirds for events in 2027 and that this summer will be their final season. Higher gas prices, driven mainly by the war in Iran, pushed Canada's annual rate of inflation up 2.8% in April. But it wasn't the only culprit, as April also saw gas stations switch to more expensive summer gasoline blends. Meanwhile, Ottawa's decision to remove the consumer carbon price a year earlier skewed the annual price comparison higher. Prices for clothing and footwear rose 2% in April, while food inflation eased to 3.5%. Guelph police say that a teenager is facing assault and weapons charges after a man reported being beat up and having a gun pointed at him Monday night. Police say the man went to school to meet up with someone at 8:30 p.m., but he was instead met by a teen who began threatening him. They say the man tried to run away but was assaulted by the youth and 2 other males who had arrived in a vehicle. They say one of the men pointed a gun at the victim. Police say the man sustained minor injuries to his face and head. I'm Danny Longo. This is Global News.
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0: Westbound 401, it's pretty solid from James Snow to pass Highway 25 and really crawling between the sixes. The sixes themselves doing okay. Highway 24, it's kind of stop and go both ways between the 401 and Dundas. Waterloo spotted some problems eastbound on Bridgeport Road just east of Highway 85. Summer's coming in hot, so why not turn up the chill with Smirnoff Ice? Fresh new looks, same OG flavor. 19 plus, please enjoy responsibly. I'm Lori Turcotte. The CJLY Traffic Watch continues.
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0: Hey, got some patchy delays on the westbound 401 James Nona Pass Highway 25 between the 6s and then out towards 24. 24 itself is kind of stop and go both ways between the 401 and Dundas. 6s are looking good. In Guelph, we've got some work on the go both ways on York Road at Watson Parkway. 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The CJOY Traffic Watch continues.
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0: This is Global News. I'm Danny Longo. The province says Ontario bars and restaurants will be allowed to serve alcohol much later into the night for the duration of this summer's FIFA World Cup.
1: With games taking place in multiple time zones across North America, we're extending alcohol service hours to 4 a.m. from June the 11th to July the 19th, so fans can enjoy the games no matter what time they're happening.
0: From June 11th to July 19th, licensed bars and restaurants will be allowed to sell and serve alcohol until 4 a.m., 2 hours later than Ontario's regular last call. In a news release, Ontario Attorney General Doug Downey says allowing restaurants and bars to stay open later means that fans can fully experience the energy, excitement, and atmosphere of the tournament while supporting jobs, strengthening local businesses, and driving economic growth across Ontario. Ontario will also allow 27 LCBO retail stores across the province to extend hours during the same time frame. Halton police have announced the largest firearm seizure in the history of the service as a result of a drug trafficking investigation.
2: Every one of these weapons represents a potential tragedy prevented. What is particularly concerning and frankly alarming is that all of the firearms seized in this investigation originated from the United States.
0: Dubbed Project Cyprus, the six-month investigation aimed at dismantling a sophisticated drug trafficking network operating in and around Halton region. 9 search warrants were executed in Vaughan, Richmond Hill, Toronto, and Oshawa. As a result, 24 handguns, prohibited capacity magazines, and over 17 kilograms of cocaine were seized. 4 people were arrested and charged. The chief says that approximately 90% of crime guns in Halton and surrounding areas are traced back to the U.S. The federal government says the Canadian Forces Snowbirds will be grounded until the early 2030s as their aging CT-114 Tudor jets are replaced. The team's final season using the Tudor fleet will take place this year before transitioning to the new CT-157 Siskin II aircraft. And Defense Minister David McGuinty announced the details at 15 Wing Moose Jaw in Saskatchewan. The Tudor jets have been in service since the 1960s, and concerns had grown about the future of the iconic aerobatic team. The government says the new fleet will allow the Snowbirds to continue performing their signature 9-plane formations from their home base in Moose Jaw. Life was 2.8% more expensive in Canada last month, mainly thanks to higher gas prices lifted by the U.S. war in Iran. Stats Canada says that the cost of gas was 28.6% higher year over year last month. Conflict in the Middle East disrupted global oil shipments, but eliminating the carbon price last year has skewed the annual price comparison higher. StatsCan says an 11% annual price drop for travel tours in April and a slowdown in rent inflation helped nationally but offset rising energy costs. The federal government is advising Canadians not to travel to the part of the Democratic Republic of Congo hit by a rare type of Ebola. The World Health Organization's director general says he's concerned about the scale and spread of the epidemic. More than 100 people have died, and an American doctor is among more than 500 suspected cases so far. This particular type of Ebola has no vaccines or treatment, and the WHO has declared it a public health emergency of international concern. I'm Danny Longo. This is Global News.
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0: The Sixes, they're moving pretty well. In town, we've got a crash getting cleaned up eastbound on Woodlawn just east of Woolwich Street. In Kitchener, we've got Gockel Street closed between King and Halls Lane. That's all for the Kitchener Rangers rally. 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I'm Laurie Turcotte. The CJOY Traffic Watch continues.
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3: 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Believe it. Lotto Max.
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0: Not the best way to end a Tuesday drive. We've got some trouble on the eastbound 41 just past 6 South. There's a crash getting cleaned up, delay from just past Wellington Road 32, west 401, a little bit of a crawl past Highway 25, but it is easing. The sixes, they're moving at the limit. In town, we got some work on the go. York Road, both ways at Watson Parkway. 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I'm Laurie Turcotte. That's your CJOI Traffic Watch.
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